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I get this job in a piss factory inspecting pipe. 40 hours, $36 a week, but it's a paycheck, Jack.

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0: car.
1: 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Off the squad.
0: Run it, run it, run it, run it. 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

all the way as someone giving you a push runs backward to start you on your journey up.

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0: 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Feel the sound.
1: And King Cornelius defeated the terrible dragon and all the people in the land.